till September. Cause music is my best friend. Once you tell her to water the flowers, I want her to remember. Music is my best friend.

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Our colors will fade eventually, so if our time is running out, day after day, we'll make the mundane a masterpiece. 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

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That's when I knew that your heart was scarring. Friends to lovers need a part to star in. Like, wait, babe, let me